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3: Yes, so be. Yes, so be. Yes, so be. Yes, so be. Yes, so be. Yes, so be. Yes, so be. Yes, so be. Yes, so be. Yes, so be. Yes, so be. Yes, so be. Yes, so be. Yes, so be. Yes, so be. Yes, so be. Yes, so be. Yes, so be. Yes, so be. Yes, so be. Yes, so be. Yes, so be. Yes, so be. Yes, so be. Yes, so be. Yes, so be. Yes, so be. Yes, so be. Yes, so be. Yes, so be. Yes, so be. Yes, so be. Yes, so be. Yes, so be. Yes, so be. Yes, so be. Yes, so be. Yes, so be. Yes, so be. Yes, so be. Yes, so be. Yes, so be. Yes, so be. Yes, so be. Yes, so be. Yes, so be. Yes, so be. Yes, so be. Yes, so be. Yes, so be. Yes, so be. Yes, so be. Yes, so be. Yes, so be.

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0: 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Value addition products based and kada factory nzimbe ruzira. 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
1: 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Anyway, radio would do. 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
3: 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IQUISAT. 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
9: So we are targeted naturally pregnant women. For example, maternal well-being, the purpose one study to the district hospital is prioritizing women who are pregnant and lactating. 70% of them is going to women who are pregnant and lactating, and then 30% they are giving it to the men. We are still conducting the purpose study as the plan rolls out because we received our first batch on the 17th of March this year. And then 17th of April, the Minister of Health launched, a former minister launched Lane in Lira. Right now, Lane is in different facilities, about 100 and three facilities, and people are receiving them currently, so it's really amazing that.
6: Ye Dr. Vincent Bagambe, omu ku batestesi mukakiika kalwanyisa akawuka ka Mukenenya aka Uganda AIDS Commission yagambye nti ate ekyennyamiza kwe kulaba nga abavubuka bakyalemeddwa okwekuuma nga mu kiseera kino kizuuliddwa nga akawuka kano keegirisiza ddala ng'ekigotta entula mu bavubuka naddala abaana ab'obuwala.
10: If you look at the new HIV infections, of the 37,000 new HIV infections, adults are the most affected. 32,000 out of the 37,000 are adults, but importantly, 21,000 are women. Again, showing you that the women shoulder a higher burden of HIV, even in the new HIV infections.
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0: 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Are you getting? 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
14: Hey my guy, can I get a light please?
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weakest squad and I don't think they will favorably compete come next season. 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

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Bodamas was Ziri. Muscle Tights was Ziri. Zara Girwa. Then a bagger in Piraji Sambu away Giri. Yango was the Kuroni Sports Center. Bede Tambringa was single Pedango Jetaga. Gumunyanya would use the radio. Would you? About the labeling as in a battery, Amanya never come to Josi Jamwe. Jango Kuroni Sports Center. We just know what to go to Wafe. Nanga Wanda got the boarding Yakabi. To Jacola Kobulunchi. So maybe Yakabi, the La Vinci, Abagala, Josi Sazaria would you? 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

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I think Man United is not stronger tier, is not stronger team as many people say about it. But they have winning mentality, and I think we'd win one trophy this season. 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Okay. 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